0: Daumen hoch oder Daumen runter? 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In der Playlist auf erfyes.de oder in eurer ERF Yes App.
1: There's something new ahead and I can taste it. Just hoping I won't sabotage and waste it. 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

0: deine Meinung an uns jederzeit. 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
1: I thought there was something wrong with me. 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
1: You're the artist behind every sunset and sunrise.

I wanna dance like David, I wanna faith like Paul, I wanna sing like Silas tearing down the prison walls. 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

0: Monat neu auf YouTube. Da wo du bist.
1: They say hindsight's 2020, but I can say I knew what was coming. All the detours, all the clothes

Some people stay alive, some for a moment. Some hearts they set alight just to be frozen. And so we're out of time.

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It's the hollow that I call home. Maybe I should have known down deep in my bones I got lost in the blue of the skies.